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1: 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Okay, man, Reggie.
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I'd like to welcome you here. Thank you for coming. See, what we're doing is having a lot of babies, I guess. So Rainbow just had a baby, his wife. My lady's having a baby, and our bass player, he's having a baby. So what we're really doing is we're recording for a new album. We're writing some new songs. And what this is really meant to be is just improvising a lot. And some of our friends will show up from time to time. So what we'll be doing tonight is just some songs from our new album. And the drummer we've never played with before, his name is Ed. He came down to give us a beat to it. And on the piano is a good friend of ours, Brian. And Rainbow, and rhythm and lead guitar. And the name of our band is Sunlight Rainbow, Stars, New Seeds. So thank you for coming, I hope you enjoy it. Well, this is the band tonight, see, it's always changing. This is a new song, and it's called American Spirit.

Thank you. This is one of our songs, Spirit of America. All right. I'll do a song called Can't Seem to Make You Mine. Really, well, see, I've been offered hundreds of thousands of dollars to shave it, and the price was too low. So I think everybody should take at least $1 million if they want to cut their hair. It's a gift of God, you know, it's a gift of the Father and the cosmic roots. Really, amen. See, a time's coming when man's going to learn he don't want to be a robot anymore, an automaton, and go punch a clock and shave and get up and go back and do the whole thing all over again, drive around, get arrested, get a ticket, thrown in jail, pay income tax every year, and just see conditions get worse. So it just, you know, just grew with Mother Nature, let your hair alone, that's what it's all about. A lot of barbershops going out of business. Yeah, but that's the past, and we don't live in the past. Well, I never get paid for it either. It's just a rip-off.

0: All right, thank you. 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
1: Can you hear it?

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0: 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I've already tidied up the linen chest. No point in doing it again. And I've drawn all the well water I'll be needing.
1: Let me show you a secret world, the stuff that dreams are made of. 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
1: I'm on my way off. 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I'm flying in a plane, you know. 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
2: Whoa, damn. 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
0: Well, I understand.
1: I guess this is the real world, you know?
0: That's very true. 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
6: My name is Theresa Geban. I'm an environmental scientist, also a researcher, and I'm very passionate about the environment, protecting the environment. And I find this topic very interesting, and our gathering here today very interesting as well, as we're going to deliberate a lot about how to keep our environment clean and sustainable. Thank you.
7: Yeah, I'm Maria. I'm here because I really like to talk about an environment too. And I think it's really important to raise awareness about these topics. And I just really like to be annoying about this team. Yeah.
8: So, ich heiße Zlata. Ich bin 16 Jahre alt. So, ich war auch in diese Projekte. 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
4: Das freut mich sehr, Zlata. 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Könnt ihr mir mitteilen, was ist eure Vision von Green Job? Was versteht ihr unter Green Job oder was habt ihr jetzt, nachdem wir so viele Übungen darüber gemacht haben, was ist bei euch geblieben? Wer will starten? Katharina, bitte.
5: So, what I really liked about green jobs is that it's told that every job can be made a green job, more or less. I think that's a good opportunity to think about it, that everything can be developed in a better way. So, when I grow up, I want to work in a workplace which values familiar support, so that I am included and that I can spend also enough time with my family also when I'm working. So I also really want to be my workplace to be more inclusive. So there is no gender pay gap. That is also really important to me. And also I want my workplace to raise awareness to the environmental issues and to look on how to support the environment with the jobs.
4: Thank you, thank you. I think those are very clear visions you have about what is green job and what you wish to have as a workplace. Is it the same vision you are sharing, Zlata? Yeah. Do you have other vision of a green job or is almost the same?
8: Ich habe so the same vision like Katrina. Yes, it was so word in word that I wanted to say.
4: Yeah, wow, that's great. But now, as we mentioned, we visited at least two or three companies. What is the experience you gathered there, Maria?
7: Myself, what I saw in OBB, I can say surely that they really value this concept and this, like, really, really... really, really made me happy because we saw the presentation that the workers did. They answered our questions.
4: Katharina, du warst mit bei gesehen, beobachtet?
5: Ja, bei ihrer Präsentation haben sie uns ganz viele Zahlen und Fakten mitgeteilt, die das auch bestätigen. 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
4: 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Was war für dich dabei, Maria, interessant?
7: Oh, for me, it was really interesting to listening about supporting programs for minorities, because myself, I have ADHD, and it's really important to know that I have works that can support me and some things that I have hard time with, they can help me with it. They have like psychological help, they have other things that's really important for people with neurodivergency. Yeah, and I think it's really cool.
4: Thank you, Maria. Teresa, du warst nicht dort.
6: Yeah.
4: Von dem, was du jetzt hörst, was kannst du da für dich gewinnen?
6: Okay, I would make this contribution based on my working experience as an employee in the federal government agency in West Africa, where I was an environmental scientist. I'm still an environmental scientist, but I did work as an environmental scientist there. And this agency had the sole responsibility of investigating crude oil spills. And I find environmental discussions very interesting, and I'm always very excited to make my contributions to see how the environment can be restored. Today's specific topic, which is green jobs. I find green jobs generally should be sustainable and with respect to ensuring the balance amongst these aspects, social, economic, and the environment. And there should be a balance. It shouldn't just be focused on the environment, how to restore the environment to the state for which humans can live in the environment healthily, but also to have the social balance where people respect diversity, with specifically industries, companies, employers as well. And then economic, of course, we need that to have a sustainable living. So it's something that companies should ensure that they are involved in this kind of practices. Thank you.
4: Thank you, Teresa. Zlata, gerade mit dem, dass diese Nachhaltigkeit, diese drei Säulen, Environment, Economy and Social, sind wir zu IKEA gegangen.
8: Ja.
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4: 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Katharina, bitte.
5: So, sadly, I couldn't be there for the IKEA presentation, but from the things that I've heard, I have also known that they really value their internships and their trainees, and that they try to support them also with some healthy foods and with a good workplace, and I think that's also good, and it's the development for the future, and it also contributes to the social part of the whole thing.
4: Wow, that's a very important point. Maria, I think you had other experience from other companies in regard of how they treat their trainees or this kind of thing.
7: Yeah. I wasn't at IKEA with a group because I had practice, and it was really disappointing, I would say. I was 2 days here, and first day was okay, everything was good, but they were like not really teaching us a lot. They like didn't really care about us. I mean, it was okay, but the second day was really weird because I started to feel some really unfriendly vibes, like it's like a lot just like in body language that the girls that was teaching us was like almost rolling their eyes or something, but like really really bright example of this unfriendly vibe was that one of them called us annoying on German, thinking that we can't understand that, and it was really close to us, and I think it was really unprofessional and not cool because it's like it's your firma is interested in new people that can help you to do new things, to like create new things, and you behaving like this, that's not cool, and I don't think it should be like that.
4: Thank you for sharing. Now, another thing we wanted you to develop in this project was to speak out your voices. Is it any measure you took towards this behavior, like letting them know you were not happy about that? Or how did you deal with the situation?
7: I didn't really spoke to them personally because I thought that it could be like, it could made a more conflict that it needed to be here on the workplace, on the teaching place. But after practice, I actually talked with our, I don't know the English word, but Bereiter in our college. We talked about this situation. She said it's of course not normal too, and she's gonna give a feedback to the company, and they gonna like do something with this because it's really bad. We are young people. A lot of young people have really unstable mental state, and I think being friendly in the places like this, it really matters because it's giving people the motivation to learning new things. And when you're being mean and don't really do your job right, you don't give young people nice experience, and they will not have motivation to continue these studies and things. And it's like, it's just doing everything bad. It's not taking much energy to being nice to someone. Yeah.
4: Thank you so much. Because especially I appreciate how you manage this conflict. Because that's also one big topic in our project, to manage the conflict. Because all those things we try to move, we try to make better, it doesn't happen without conflict. So it's also very important to know how to go into a conflict, in which ways. Thank you for sharing. But fortunately, not all your experience went like that. Do you have other examples?
7: Vinyar Linyan was really, really other experience. Everyone was really friendly. Even so, I did some like errors. I don't know if I can call that, but I was really late on my second day. I was so ashamed because of that. And when I was apologizing so much, they really made me feel like it's okay and that can happen. They didn't make me feel bad about this. They made me acknowledge that it shouldn't be like that. But we worked on how we can fix it together. And they like really was okay with this because it can happen. And if I gave them the good reason for this, it's like, it's okay. Yeah. Also, they were like really giving this vibe that they really wanted to teach us something, that they really caring about what they're doing. Like, they were talking more about the same environment, that a big topic here.
4: It's good we have a different experience through the life. So that we can see, okay, not everything, it's always like, not everything's bad. And especially that things can be better. I really hope we experience this also throughout the project. And if I will ask you maybe to share now What have been your overall experience through the project? What have you discovered or rediscovered, or maybe something that you didn't like, something that you want other young people to know and to help them out in their several situations? Katerina, please.
5: First of all, I had only positive experiences in my all encounters with this project. The first one was the Südwind trip to Tyrol, where we spoke about the environment and our values a lot. I really liked speaking about that because you usually don't think or speak about such a big topic as the values or the values with the context of environment in them, and it was cool to be with other people thinking about that. What I also liked was that these other people were really international, so some of them didn't even speak German, the others spoke only a little bit of German, and we had to manage it by speaking in other languages, by translating, by communicating in English, and I liked it because I felt free to speak on German and on English, and it was cool to hear from people from different backgrounds what opinions they have on one topic. And I think that other young people should have awareness about the environment, about the SDGs. We spoke about them a lot in the project. I think, first of all, young people should know what an SDG is, what their point is, and like some examples of what SDGs there are, so that they can just acknowledge them in their mundane routine tasks. And then they could just share it with their friends. What also could be good is like not supporting the companies that do some false promises or which do like really wrong thing about the environment. Yeah, that's my opinion and my overall experience with Südwind and the other projects, the companies that we visited, were really good because I have seen and I've experienced a lot of new things, and that was really helpful for my future life, I think.
4: Yeah, Katerina, I really need to say that you've been also a blessing for the whole group. I've learned a lot from you. And I'm still doing. Thank you so much.
5: Thank you. I really appreciate to hear that from you.
4: Yeah. Thank you. Slata, you step in afterwards. Du bist angestiegen in das Projekt, du bist später als Katerina. 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Was war für dich gut dabei? Was kannst du anderen jungen Menschen mitgeben aus dem Projekt?
8: So zu Firmen. 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
4: 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Kannst du uns ein großes Bild schildern? How is it in this field?
6: In the crude oil, in the process of extracting or exploiting crude oil, it can really be very complex, the process of ensuring that the jobs in this sector are green, or is green rather, can be very complex. In remediating crude oil imparted sites, not to apply chemical methods or techniques in restoring the environment. There are many environmentally friendly methods that can be applied in restoring the environment to what it should be for humans to live happily and healthily. And these industries can exploit these environmentally friendly methods, and specifically there are biological methods as well, where you can, the application of biological materials which that can help mitigate those negative impacts and help transform the carbon or the CO2, so many of this broken down products that are hazardous on the environment, to something else not that is not harmful to the environment. So it's important that industries should look out for these environmentally friendly methods and not just the chemical techniques. And also very important, the vulnerable communities where these operations and activities are carried out, to as much as possible see and that are well taken care of with regards to taking care of the environment that have been degraded. Some of them, as much as I can remember in the course of my duty as an environmental scientist in this agency, these communities have been so impacted that the water supply, it's really been terribly polluted. They can as well see that this water, it's being restored, or some techniques are used to restore this water supply. They can use, of course, humans need water as much as we need air. So, and also their health, a whole lot of things need to be taken care of with these vulnerable groups. The vulnerable, the people that do not really have a voice, the industries to ensure that these people are given the life that they deserve as humans.
4: In your experience, Teresa, throughout the world, there are very many young people that engage themselves in fighting those conditions in various methods, with various means. Some of them may be activists, others will be like for just low-scale awareness raising. Can you see any potential in this method when the voices of young people arose, like let their voice be heard.
6: Of course,
4: hope that it will change something.
6: Definitely, like the young voices I've heard so far, it's really very amazing. I think with this kind of awareness, if this kind of awareness is introduced to these communities or to these industries, then they can get this kind of jobs. Can get them. They can outsource these jobs to educate the young people, and then of course they reach out to their fellow young people and enlighten them the negative impact of what's going on, and not just to settle for less, to ensure that whatever they're settling for with these companies, I'll call them polluters, to ensure that it's sustainable, and not just at the moment we provide these some stipends or put them on maybe in salaries or something, but something sustainable that helps to restore the environment, and also the knowledge required to ensure that the environment is as much as possible protected from this kind of damage. And then they also make awareness to their friends in schools and other places, for people to be aware and also guided to not to be used, so to speak.
4: Thank you, Teresa. You have heard young people. Your voices are very important. So now we're going towards the end of our program. Is there something you would like to add in any direction you wish? You have this floor. This program will be heard in the whole world. Is it any message you want to send to adults, to follow young people, to younger ones, to the one that even not yet are in this world? The floor is yours. Katarina?
5: I think that everyone should be aware of the issues we have in the world now. So, for example, the environmental problems we have, I think that every person does and contribute at least a little bit to the whole situation, that it can change. So I really wish that not only particular countries raise awareness to that, but like every country. So because then also really everybody would be motivated to change something. And I want to say to like everyone, to the adults, but also like for the next generation, because we will be the adults then and we will be able to change something. And I also wanted to say thank you to all these projects who enabled me to have this possibility to visit the companies and all the projects to do it, because I really like to speak and to have brainstorming with other people about such an interesting topic, to share their opinions. It was a really cool experience, and I have met really nice people. So yeah, thank you.
4: Thank you, Katarina. Pleasure. Maria, you also wanted to add something?
7: I wanted to say that I'm really grateful for this project because it shows me that there is a lot of people that cares, that aware of problems in this world, and it also shows that there is a lot of possibilities to make people care. And it's really important for me because all my life I lived in environments that don't really cared about our world, about climate issues and things. And sometimes you're just starting to think like, if others don't care, why should I care? But projects like that really, really like giving you hope that you can change things. And you really can change because it's all starting from some person. And every change is like going from individuals that making a group because they're like belief in what they are doing. And I think it's really important to make projects like this because of that. Thank you.
4: Your contribution has been very enriching for the project. Thank you so much. Slata, du wolltest auch was mitgeben?
8: So, ich bin dankbar für diese Projekte. 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
12: When you have opened your mind, it's very hard for someone to come and oppress you, because you know what's your right, you know how you should be, we should be respected with dignity, because you are open-minded.
13: Hello and welcome to this episode of A Cup of Care. I was privileged to meet members of the youth group Vision Bearers in Matare, Nairobi. But listen for yourself.
12: Unlike when you're not open-minded, you don't know if someone is oppressing you, is not respecting you, or is not treating you with dignity. So we try to, when children come and feed, they don't come and feed, and they go. We give them like lessons, we give them skills, that's our one of our vision.
13: A cup of care. Über das Füreinander sorgen.
14: Ja. Ule boy alienda wapi.
15: Maybe the turning point is for me personally is losing so many friends also in criminal activities, and also engaging in criminal activities and not seeing any gains in them. Just the way you are tomorrow, and maybe yesterday you had a jackpot, but tomorrow you don't have anything. So you can see that this thing is not for you. So you have to change something for you to be what you want now. So that was part of maybe the turning point of us also coming and forming the group, mm-hmm. and also trying to see how we can do something different, mm-hmm. from what is being done in the community, because at the time like crime was like the norm.
13: The song "Long Story" by Toxic Lyrically. A track that already tells you what you're about to enter. A story of the streets, of choices, of pressure, of survival. And that is where the journey begins, not in a studio, but in real life. Geschere tells about him.
15: His storytelling skills in his music is very nice. And he tells his stories on how he lives. And also his stories they reflect on, like, they are the same like ours, mm-hmm. yeah. Mm-hmm. He's from also in a slum in Kayole, another side, mm-hmm. of Nairobi,
13: okay.
15: yeah. So we resonate, like, very well, because even his style, also like his style, it is very new in the game. No one has been, that has made him the most streamed artist, because no one raps like him. Okay.

0: I guess when many people in Europe and all around the world hear the word slum, they often think of poverty, overcrowding and struggle. And yes, all of that exists in Matare, one of Nairobi's largest informal settlements in Kenya. Around 800,000 people live there. But during my visit, I discovered another side of Matare, a story of resilience, a story of people who refuse to accept that their future has already been decided. I met two young men from a local initiative called Vision Beres. They are not politicians, they are not celebrities. They are simply members of their community who decided something has to change. First, I asked them a simple question. Who are you and what are you fighting for?
1: So I'm Gishere from Matare. What I'm fighting for, maybe I'm fighting for freedom, specifically freedom for my community and freedom for myself. That is the core, and freedom comes in so many aspects: freedom for food, freedom for a good life, a good freedom for you can choose what you can eat today, you can choose what you can wear tomorrow, you can choose where you can go the next week. So that's what I'm fighting for. Yeah.

0: Okay, I'm Henry Gitimu from Madare. My what I'm fighting for is the same as my friend, social justice and social freedom, so that people can uplift their life from where I come from socially, so that the next generation that comes before us, that comes after us, can have a different life that we are experiencing now, socially. Yeah.
1: To understand their work and vision, you first need to understand Madare itself, the place where they grew up, the place they are trying to transform.
0: Madare, it's a place, it's a slum in Nairobi, capital city of Kenya. It's a place, it's not a good place to live socially. People in Madare are regarded as second-class citizens because it's a slums. Politically, people on the ground, they don't have any political connection in the government, just representative that they don't do their work. Madare, it's a very high crime rate, yeah, because people are not employed. Youth employment is high, yeah.
1: Let's take a moment to listen to the sounds of Madare as I walk through the neighborhood. It's a place full of small details. Children are running through the narrow streets. Tiny businesses operate right next to people's homes. Small shops, food stores, workshops. Life is happening everywhere.
0: We have more clubs than churches. Where people come and take care of the culture.
1: As we pass a local bar, Henry points out something that says something about the area. In other parts of Nairobi, he tells me, a Sunday morning might be filled with the sound of church choirs. Here it's often music from the neighborhood pubs that fills the air. A few meters further on, a man lies asleep by the roadside, apparently drunk. People pass by without paying much attention. Nobody stops. Nobody stares. It feels like one of those everyday scenes that has become part of the rhythm of life here.
2: The other part, I can say that people are happy. They were born happy, so they have to be happy. People are joyous. They are not. People are very good here in Madare. That is the positive thing about it. Despite all the challenges, despite all the inequality that the people are facing, they are able to soldier on with their activities, with their life, and also try to uplift themselves, because normally they don't get the opportunity from maybe the government to uplift themselves. Not so many have can go to school. Also, in Madare, we don't have so many schools.
1: The picture is difficult. Families living in tiny rooms, poor sanitation, few schools for so many people, little public investment. Those small houses made of iron sheets, very hot if it's hot and very cold if it's cold. Mattresses on the ground. There are floods, there are fires. And the life is extremely expensive. People have to pay for everything, for rent, for these small houses, daily water they have to carry back home, public toilets, food. But despite all this, people help each other and people keep going. That spirit became the foundation for Vision Bearers, a youth group that started with a simple idea. What if young people came together instead of drifting apart? What if they built opportunities together?
2: Try to reduce crime in our area. Yeah. So that was also why we came together. We also came together to bring our minds together and show and tell one another how, or uplift one another with different ideas to uplift ourselves, especially economically. So that's how we came. On si maboy waliogopa so ikabidi wende wakata zebaka usidhani ni mbuji mazi ni mambanga walisni tukiwa sin na ni sin tena ni drill toka teke mancho ni bidi tafuta exit yoyote tension ni mejazi ya sari nuko inze roo ya kwangu inadunda dudu masante pia okunyuma watu wachi siutu kidogo tena gunshot 1-2 kugeuka.

0: Nani Ngori.
1: But most of our role models were engaged in crimes. Mm-hmm. As he was saying, we were seeing them as our role models. They wear good clothes. They have good girls, beautiful mm-hmm. girls. They attract them with money. So those are our role models. Those were our role models back then.
2: And now?
1: And now we have changed. Now we are other people's role models. And we have changed our role models. We have different people mm-hmm. that they can bring a positive impact in our mm-hmm. community.
3: What strikes me most is how open they speak about the challenges. Crime was not glamorous. It was survival. A shortcut that often led nowhere. And once they understood that, they began looking for alternatives. Today, Vision Paris runs community projects, supports local children, and creates opportunities for young people. But none of this pays their bills. Like many community activists around the world, they spend their days working and their time, free time serving others. It's a challenge.
4: And we also do insect farming in West, where we manage organic waste through the propagation of BSF larvae, the black soldier fly larvae. So that's why the insect farming camps there. So we manage organic waste from our community that we collect from our community to produce animal feeds and organic fertilizer. Yeah, so that is our activity, main activity as for the empowerment part. We also have the activity of our community where we do the feeding program for our community children. It's a community engagement program each and every week. We cook for them hot meals. That is rice and beans mainly, and they get to enjoy and also they dance afterwards, because we try just to provide something small for them, because not so many families can afford 3 meals a day in our community, and That affects the children who on Saturdays are usually not in school, mm-hmm. and they opt maybe to engage in other activities.
3: Henry explains that their work also includes water and sanitation services in the community. At a nearby sanitation block, people can do their laundry, cleaning and basic hygiene services, and it is coordinated by the youth group. In the future, they plan to create jobs for young people from the group. The goal is to eventually employ around 6 people once the project is fully established. On the site itself, there's a small farm made from recycled PET bottles. Water is circulated and reused within the system. The bottles come directly from local waste collection, reflecting the idea of circularity, where materials are not thrown away but reused. The plants grow directly in the system. After harvesting, new seedlings are added to keep the cycle of production going.
2: And what vegetables do you grow?
4: And the black nightshade.
2: Mm-hmm.
4: Yeah.
2: Okay.
4: It's called the black nightshade. In the local language, it's called managu.
2: Mm-hmm.
4: Yeah.
2: So it's a green?
4: It's a green, very nutritious and delicious vegetable.
3: The team introduces their Black Soldier Fly project, an innovative system that turns organic waste into valuable protein fertilizer. They explain how the flies go through a full life circle from eggs to larvae to adults, feeding on organic waste collected from the local community. This process not only helps manage waste, but also produces a sustainable source of animal feed. The larvae, looking like little worms, are used as protein for fish, chickens and pigs, while also helping to reduce the amount of organic waste in the neighborhood. The system is community-based, with residents bringing their waste to collection points, which is then processed weekly. As one of
1: the advantage is that they are source of protein for animals. You know, protein, they are very expensive. Mm-hmm. Now, because we use waste, we recycle organic waste to come with protein. Mm-hmm. It's very useful. Mm-hmm. And another advantage is that they clean the environment. Mm-hmm. We could be having a lot of trash outside there for organic waste, and then we recycle them. Mm-hmm. Yes, that's a big advantage.
3: He also highlights the speed and efficiency of the system compared to traditional agriculture.
1: We know our aim is to clean environment and to have good source of protein, alternative source of protein from plants. You see, like plants, we have seasons. It will take more time before it grows, something like soybeans. Mm-hmm. It will take a long time. And these ones, within 45 days, we have from first insta to adult. Within 45 days, you have your protein. Mm-hmm. Yeah.
2: Yeah, that's great.
3: Overall, the project combines environmental cleanup with food production, offering a low-cost and fast alternative source of protein while reducing waste in the community. I think it's a great idea. I found

0: astray.
1: Ed Sheeran, All the Fun.
0: Maybe I'll write some wrong.
1: The song, I love it because it speaks of someone who is struggling with his past.

0: Who would you like to have dinner with and talk and learn from the person? Is there someone that you think, wow, that's a great, great guy?
1: Charlie Chaplin. That guy always seems happy every time. But when you come to learn his personal life, he was really struggling with a lot. And one of his great quotes is that in this life, nothing is permanent, not even our sorrows. And he's entertaining people. So he's, if I can be given a chance, I would like to meet Charlie Chaplin, because he always make other people happy, but deep down he was struggling with a lot. Yeah.

0: today. When we walked through the settlement, they also showed me a playground they were building up.
1: You can come and relax here.
2: It's called, swing, no?
1: It's called Wangari Maathai Park. You know Wangari Maathai?
2: Ah, yeah.
1: Yeah, the famous environment. We want to continue reserving her memory because she did as proud as a country, winning the Nobel Peace Prize. So, and she never won it for, it was never given to her in a free platter. She was struggling with the government. Just outside there, we have Karura Forest.
2: Yeah.
1: The government back then wanted to build, to go and cut all the trees and have development for high-rise building. She had to stood up and oppose the government. She was beaten. She was stripped. She stripped herself naked and protested. That's why we want to the coming generation to remember her and to be environmentalists like her. Yeah.
2: Wow.

0: And you also planted some trees, right?
1: Yeah, yeah, yeah.
0: So in some years, there will be some nice shadow.
1: Yeah, yeah. Yeah.
2: This initiative we started as we just mobilized the community last year. Mm-hmm. On 25th of April, we had an event here where we mobilized youth groups from this ward called Mabatini Ward, and we came here, and here the place was not very conducive, and first we did a cleanup activity. And then after that, we planted some few trees to secure the place. And after that, we also had a community engagement talk on climate action. Mm-hmm. Yeah, that day, and how what we can do to make sure that we manage our community well through different climate action activities.

0: So that's why we are trying to at least mobilize to renovate and rehabilitate this space together with other organizations like the Mathare Social Justice Center.
1: And do you have in Mathare a lot of NGOs?
0: Yeah, we have a lot of them.
1: Uh-huh. And do they bring some change?
0: I don't think most of them bring change, because most of the NGOs, maybe I can say their donor fund is for maybe operation work and less of community work.
1: Uh-huh.
0: So because maybe when they are funded, they use most of their resources to pay their staffs and such, instead of channeling the resources straight to the community with a clear strategy. They also lack, maybe some of them lack a clear strategy on how to uplift the community. So that is also a challenge. You have many of the NGOs doing nothing. Yeah.

When I asked what kind of support would actually help them grow, the answer was clear: knowledge and collaboration. For their Black Soldier Fly project, they don't just need funding, they need technical guidance to scale the system, improve efficiency and bring in more advanced technologies. Beyond agriculture and waste management, their work also reaches into food security, nutrition and community education. For that, they see a need for specialists who can help strengthen their impact, not only locally, but also in shaping wider conversations and even policy. But beneath it all, the ambition remains the same: feeding the hungry, reducing waste, creating opportunity, building dignity in the community. And the request to the outside world is not only give, but also share what you can know, connect, listen and learn. Because in Matara, change is not imagined as something that arrives from above. It starts small, with people sitting together and deciding that tomorrow can be different from today. Thank you for listening. Bye.

0: What is this? They come out. They don't even have any instruments. They got two record players. They're going.
1: At Odd Ooh.

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They are talking, talking, nothing but talking. What are they talking about? Ah, love affair. 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
1: Like this?
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0: Niggas gotta have them.
1: Ain't going to the same heaven.
0: Ain't going to the same heaven. And the folks in the church gave him a standing ovation.
1: They didn't get mad.
0: Gave him a standing ovation. 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

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War for cease. Papa cry for justice and mama ball for peace. Baby crying and him don't have nothing at all for eat. Nuclear power them have it don't cheap. Still every day the energy prices increase. Tell the Spanish and the Frenchmen and the Portuguese. Go on the American men and the Chinese. Go on the Russian and the West Indies. When Africa unite, the world will know peace. More peace, more peace, more peace. Man, I got jail because them grocery system say it illegal for them sow seeds. Then come and make big environmental speech. Volume on the instrumental, please. Make me tell the hypocrite them for settle and ease.

Vintage, you icy as snow. 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Can you come swoop me?

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I'm already ready to go. I'm graceless, the crowd is graceless, the arms wave aimlessly. Freeze. Warmth in my chest kicks in very gently. Neon sticks are wrapped around my arms, and I'm spinning my arms around and around till my head expands and the speakers pick primary colors